0: this time with pleasure.
1: After hours. After hours. After hours. After hours. After hours. After hours.

0: Sequence in 3, 2, 1. Initiating awakening sequence. You have been in a cryogenic sleep for 42 years. I have been told that emotions such as anger, frustration, sadness, regret could be flowing through you right now. If that is true, please do not be alarmed. I am here to help.
1: After hours. After hours. After hours. After hours. After hours. After hours. After hours.

the God Band-Aid. You got a problem, you stick the God Band-Aid on, you know.

success means individual carry some meaningful life, serve other as much as possible, at least not harming other. That's a meaningful life.

0: πρόκειται για το προτελευταίο μας σήμερα.
1: In the same way, when you see a flower in a field, it's really the whole field that is flowering, because the flower couldn't exist in that particular place without the special surroundings of the field that it has. You only find flowers in surroundings which will support them. So in the same way, you only find human beings on a planet of this kind, with an atmosphere of this kind, with temperature of this kind, supplied by a convenient neighboring star. And so

0: same way when you see a flower in a field, it's really the whole field that is flowering, because the flower couldn't exist in that particular place without the special surroundings of the field that it has. You only find flowers in surroundings which will support them. So in the same way, you only find human beings on a planet of this kind, with an atmosphere of this kind, with temperature of this kind, supplied by a convenient neighboring star. And so, just as the flower is a flowering of the field, I feel myself as a personing, a manning, peopling the whole universe.
1: Αυτό, παιδιά μου, αυτό. 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

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Do you like jazz? Do you like jazz? Do you like jazz? Do you like jazz? Do you like jazz?

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Do you like jazz? Do you like jazz? Do you like jazz? Do you like jazz? Do you like jazz? Do you like jazz? Do you like jazz? Do you like jazz? Do you like jazz? Do you like jazz? Do you like jazz? Do you like jazz? Do you like jazz? Do you like jazz? Do you like jazz? Do you like jazz? Do you like jazz? Do you like jazz? Do you like jazz? Do you like jazz? Do you like jazz? Do you like jazz? Do you like jazz? Do you like jazz? Do you like jazz?

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You can try to describe it, but it's your own world. Than just your space. And if you listen to music, you can create your own world of memories. Where you can feel just the things you want to feel. This is your moment.

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1: 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I'll be everywhere.
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3: After Hours. After Hours. After Hours.